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And now, more music than ever. KKAL-FM San Luis Obispo, Paso Robles, is The Crush 92.5. The perfect blend.

That is Gone, Gone, Gone, Robert Plant and Alison Krauss. I'm Andy on the Crush 92.5. You know, I think we happen to have some extra Robert Plant tickets because here's the deal. I sent out last call to claim your tickets to winners. And, well, I haven't heard back. So, you know what? I'm just going to do this. If you text the word plant to the Crush text line, I'm going to pick a winner to give these tickets away to Robert Plant at Vina Robles Amphitheater on September 29th. If you want the tickets that the winner did not claim, we'll text the word plant to 805-903-1974. Right now, Michigander.

0: Danielle Ponder. That is Sun and Moon on the Crush 92.5. It is Mandy's. So the Mac and Cheese Fest was a beaming success. This was my second year coordinating it. Seventh year. I believe it was seventh year working the event. And just want to say thanks to all of the vendors that participated because it couldn't have been done without them. Also, thank you to all the attendees that came out, making it a great event. Our winners, third place, People's Choice, Firestone Walker Brewing Company. Second place, People's Choice, 805 Culture Food Truck. And first place, People's Choice and Blind Judge's Choice Tasting goes to Blast and Brew. The defending champs, they are going to be looking to defend their Golden Fork in 2027. But don't worry, we're not saying those tickets are on sale yet or anything. But thank you to everyone that helped make this event so great. It's one of my favorite events, well, because I coordinate the darn thing. And also, just to spend a Saturday at the Avila Beach Golf Resort. Fun, fun times. Thank you again for making it possible. We got Cage the Elephant on the way, also the Cars, and more coming up.
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1: 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Welcome back to both of you.
2: Thank you
3: so much. It's great to be back.
1: Yeah, always love talking to you. We had so much fun at the fair. We missed you out there, Cynthia, but had a great time meeting your dad, Jerry Lore, and just had a great day celebrating your wins at the Central Coast Wine Competition. I think the main topic of that day was the double gold, best rosé, best of class, 96 points for the J-Lore Grenache Noir Rosé.
2: Yes.
1: But there were a ton of other wins. You know, we counted, I think we were almost to 20 or something like that
2: that
1: day.
2: So.
1: And it is really impressive.
3: Thank you so much.
2: Yes. We love our wines.
1: Yeah. And you know, off the air, we were talking about your wine club and you're in that appreciation segment of the year with your wine club. Talk about that a little bit.
2: As you'd imagine, we have a wine club. We have a few different levels within that club. And we have a taste room in San Jose. That's our original. It opened in 1974. And then, of course, we have our Paso Robles Wine Center here locally. So we hosted our member appreciation party for our San Jose members. And then coming up in October is one for our Paso Robles members. But what's really cool about J-Lore is giving back to the community is one of our core values, and we have a lot of great community partnerships. And in lieu of a ticket fee for the appreciation party, we ask members to donate to a local charity.
1: So we raised
2: about $4,000 in San Jose, and that money is going towards the back to school drive that's part of the Family Giving Tree. Super exciting.
1: And Paso
2: will be donated to the Toy Bank of Greater Paso Robles.
1: Cynthia, you mentioned a special wine that came out of the wine club.
3: Absolutely. So Jessica and I were actually talking about appreciation on our drive down here. So exciting to share a 25th anniversary, and the philanthropic spirit of the community here is so alive and well. And so because this is a core value, as Jessica mentioned, many years ago, we were strategizing, how do we show appreciation for our loyal wine club members, visitors to the wine center? And we conceptualized and created the J-Lore gesture tier, gesture being a token of appreciation for all those who have been along with us during our long ride. And two of the wines actually made the Central Coast Wine Competition, the double gold with the J-Lore gesture Syrah and the gold for the J-Lore gesture Grenache Syrah Mourvedre. So for me, it was very gratifying to see this come full circle, just in terms of both the spirit again of community appreciation and the love and respect for these wines that are delicious and very high quality. It's just a beautiful family ethos.
1: Cynthia Lore and Jessica Kohlhoff of J-Lore Vineyards and Wines, thank you for your time today. Thank you for all the fabulous wines you're putting out into the world, and of course, all the giving back that you're doing as well.
3: Always great to see you. Thank you so much.
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Speed of Sound. It is Coldplay on the Crush 92.5. What up? I'm Mandy. We got the last call for tickets to the Performing Arts Center's 30th anniversary celebration. You want a night of food, drinks, and music on us?

It's Kings of Leon on the Crush 92.5. My name is Mandy. So it seems that the college world is not for some college students. A new college trend has older generations scratching their heads. It seems that some Gen Z freshmen are moving into their dorms and then moving right back out just a couple of weeks later, often citing stress, anxiety, and being overwhelmed. They're not necessarily dropping out of school. They're just deciding the whole campus life thing isn't for them. Many are switching to online classes or heading home instead. One student who went viral posted a TikTok about leaving Southern University in Louisiana just 2 weeks after getting there. She switched to the school's online degree program and went back home to Las Vegas. She quoted, "I don't care about the college experience. I just want my degree." Wow, really? I would have killed to have like the college experience. I mean, I went to college. I didn't quite finish college, but I lived off campus, and it was just it was the life, not living with your parents, having that first taste of freedom. You're telling me kids don't want that, or Gen Z doesn't want that now in college? Oh, two separate worlds. We got James Bay on the way, Men Without Hats more on the way.

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0: Fontaine's DC, Marianne on the Crush 92.5. It is Mandy. Last call to get in on the 30th anniversary celebration of the Performing Arts Center at Cal Poly. 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
3: At a time when there were no airplanes, this week back in 1888, Mr. and Mrs. D.H. Dolliday Jr., part of the Dolliday family, the first commercial winemakers in the county, left for a three-month trip to New York where the parents of Mrs. Dolliday resided. On September 22, 2001, 11 days after the worst terrorist attack in our nation's history, roughly 150 San Luis Obispo residents and Cal Poly students gathered outside the city government building for a peace walk. Two nights after that, on September 24th, Cal Poly held a public forum titled Contemplating the Option of Peace, in front of a crowd trying to make sense of the previous 2 weeks. Cal Poly President Warren Baker published an open letter to the university community condemning discrimination based on ethnicity or religion outright. This week in San Luis Obispo County history has been brought to you by the History Center of San Luis Obispo County, celebrating our nation's semi-quincentennial all year by taking a look at our local history. This is Executive Director Steve Schmidt. Happy 250th, America.
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Could have died right then with a big old smile. But you know things change, like it's all for naught. 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I still feel the spot.

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1: In studio with Brett Snyder from Mancini's Sleep World. He's the CEO. 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Brett, good to see you. Welcome to the market. Welcome to the Central Coast. 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

local music from Be in the Hive. It's called Give Love. My name is Mandy on the Crush 92.5, and they're going to be one of the artists that's going to be at the Cal Poly Performing Arts Center's 30th anniversary.

0: That is the Alabama Shakes I Feel Hope Coming. I'm Mandy on the Crush 92.5. 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
1: 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We're here with Gary Murphy from Ama Waterways. That's amawaterways.com. A great way to experience Europe, the wines, the food. First off, Gary, it's great to see you again. It's always a pleasure. You have so much energy. But I mean, come on, you live the life. You get to do all these great cruises. You drink some of the world's best wines.
2: Well, Jeremy, when I have you on my calendar, it's not as exciting as Christmas, but it's close to it, man, knowing I get to come up here and see you.
1: Is it too late to book one of these great Christmas markets / Taste of Christmas cruises?
2: The Christmas markets are pretty tight. They are a bucket list item for many river cruise guests or many just passengers in general. But now is the time, if you're interested in experiencing the Christmas markets and experiencing a river cruise on the Rhine or the Danube or the Main River, to book for next year.
1: Okay.
2: Right? We have the best pricing now. We don't come out with our highest fare and then go lower as we need to fill space. The best pricing we have is early. And these Christmas markets developed, out of the Germanic culture, the Christmas calendar, right? The Christmas markets open for Advent. So the four Sundays before Christmas. And it is a delightful way to experience that part of Europe. Families are more about spending time together. And doing a Christmas market cruise where you go into, let's say, just Vienna. Vienna, I think, has like 9 or 10 or 11 different Christmas markets. And you get your sightseeing of Vienna, but then you walk into these Christmas markets and they'll have, a pig on a spit and they'll cut off a piece of pork.

0: aspirin if you want it. They have all these different types of items that you probably wouldn't normally eat.
1: What are you saying? I just walk up and I'm like, hey, can I try that?
0: Yes, they'll come. There you go. And then or they'll have all these artisans that are making pieces throughout the year just to be sold at Christmas markets.
1: Oh.
0: And each market has some of its own unique characteristics. In Linz, they're known for the crystal. In Budapest, they have these great ceramic flowers. You go in, and this is what's going to hit you, is you go in, you buy a mug of spiced wine. It's like a punchy wine, but it's heated. Each market has its own unique cup, and you walk around the market tasting the different blue wines. It's just a great way to experience a Christmas. I was in a Christmas market. I don't remember exactly where, but I was walking the Christmas market, Jeremy, and it was a family coming out of the market, and the little kids were holding the tree that they're pulling onto toboggan.
1: Oh, my gosh.
0: And it was a total Charlie Brown tree.
1: Yeah, it was right out of the movies.
0: And it's not touristy. It's locals, because a lot of Americans don't travel that time of year. But if you want Christmas festivities, if you want an experience with your family that will mark the calendar of your life, a Christmas market cruise is what it's all about.
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1: At a time when there were no airplanes, this week back in 1888, Mr. and Mrs. D.H. Dolliday Jr., part of the Dolliday family, the first commercial winemakers in the county, left for a three-month trip to New York where the parents of Mrs. Dolliday resided. On September 22, 2001, 11 days after the worst terrorist attack in our nation's history, roughly 150 San Luis Obispo residents and Cal Poly students gathered outside the city government building for a peace walk. Two nights after that, on September 24th, Cal Poly held a public forum titled Contemplating the Option of Peace, in front of a crowd trying to make sense of the previous 2 weeks. Cal Poly President Warren Baker published an open letter to the university community condemning discrimination based on ethnicity or religion outright. This week in San Luis Obispo County history has been brought to you by the History Center of San Luis Obispo County, celebrating our nation's semi-quincentennial all year by taking a look at our local history. This is Executive Director Steve Schmidt. Happy 250th, America.
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1: 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One chance, registration, or guess per person per contest or station promotion. Remember, anytime you call, your conversation will be recorded and may be used on the air for any on-air application. Winners must be at least 18 years of age. Younger winners' prizes are the property of legal guardian and only awarded with a parent or guardian named at the completion of the contest. The program director has final say on all contests or station promotions. Questions or comments should be directed to the program director by phone 11 a.m. to 1 p.m. Monday through Friday by calling 781-2750. A legal ID will be necessary to prove identity, so please bring one when picking up your prize at Crush Studios, 3620 Sacramento Drive, Suite 204, San Luis Obispo, between the hours of 9 a.m. and 5 p.m., Monday through Friday, except holidays. A full list of rules is available by request. 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
1: 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Winners must be at least 18 years of age. Younger winners' prizes are the property of legal guardian and only awarded with a parent or guardian named at the completion of the contest. The program director has final say on all contests or station promotions. Questions or comments should be directed to the program director by phone 11 a.m. to 1 p.m. Monday through Friday by calling 781-2750. A legal ID will be necessary to prove identity, so please bring one when picking up your prize at Crush Studios, 3620 Sacramento Drive, Suite 204, San Luis Obispo, between the hours of 9 a.m. and 5 p.m., Monday through Friday, except holidays. 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

0: The Crush 92.5, the perfect blend, and the Alabama Shakes. I feel hope coming. I feel the Alabama Shakes coming to the bowl tonight. I cannot wait. I'm heading down there. Very excited. I know a lot of people in the community are making their way down to Santa Barbara tonight to see the Shakes as well. So, hey, I'll see you out there. And in the meantime, let's get this morning rolling. Some more tunes coming up. Cage the Elephant, some local with Kate Armstrong, Death Cab. Let's go. It's The Crush.
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Death Cab for Cutie with Stone Over Water. We heard some local love with Kate Armstrong back there, her latest June Gloom. More on the way with Tori Amos and The Verve. Talking Heads first. Oh, I love these guys.

0: Good morning with your Central Coast headlines. I'm Ben Hayes. The California Highway Patrol Templeton area will conduct a driving under the influence and driver's license safety checkpoint on Saturday, September 26th, within an unincorporated area of San Luis Obispo County. The goal of the CHP is to ensure the safe passage of every motorist through protective enforcement and education. A group of bipartisan lawmakers has introduced a bill that would give tax breaks to film and TV productions in the U.S. U.S. Senator Adam Schiff says the bill would give a 20% tax credit for money spent on film and TV work in the U.S., including editing and visual effects.
1: This will help us compete with foreign countries that have been taking these jobs from Americans. So much of the film industry in particular has moved overseas because the United States has simply not been willing or able to match the tax incentives.
0: ABC's Jim Ryan says California's wine industry is seeing major impacts.
2: With competition from craft beer, specialty liquors, and cannabis, statistics show fewer Americans drinking wine, and sales have plunged by more than 20% since the pandemic. Tariffs have cut into exports, especially to Canada, which was the biggest foreign buyer of California grapes, so some growers are tearing out their vineyards and shifting to more profitable crops, like almonds and olives.
0: And the San Luis Obispo County Department of Public Health is offering no-cost flu vaccines at upcoming events throughout the county this fall. This includes at Monarch Grove Elementary, 348 Los Osos Valley Road in Los Osos, 4 until 5 p.m. on September 30th, next to the school office in Room 1, and also at Glen Speck Elementary, 401 17th Street in Paso Robles, 3:30 until 6:30 p.m. October 15th by the school library. The events will offer vaccines for adults and children ages 3 and older. No insurance or documentation is required. With your Central Coast headlines, I'm Ben Hayes.
3: The Crush 92.5, the perfect blend. I am Suzanne with some sad news out of our wine country here. Chuck Ortman, who is the founder of Meridian Vineyards and definitely a legendary figure, not just here on the Central Coast, but California wine in general, just passed away at the age of 86. So Chuck Ortman got his start back in 67. He was a cellar rat up in Napa, sweeping floors, dragon hoses, all that, right? But his talent quickly took him to the top. In the early 70s, he actually pioneered the technique of fermenting Chardonnay in oak barrels, a practice that actually

0: revolutionized California winemaking, and Wine Spectator gave him the nickname Mr. Chardonnay out of that whole scene. He even helped craft wines featured in the famous 1976 Judgment of Paris tasting. Yes, a lot of history with Mr. Ortman here. Then by 1984, Chuck Ortman brought his talent south, founding Meridian Vineyards here in Paso, and under his guidance, Meridian became a flagship winery that really put Slo County and the Central Coast on the global wine map. And later in life, he continued his passion right here in the region alongside his son, Matt, at Ortman Family Vineyards. And, you know, there was a little nugget in the story about Chuck where he did all of this while living with some severe dyslexia, never used a computer, wrote all his notes by hand. And so just a really celebrated person. And he passed away surrounded by his family, and a celebration of life will be announced in the coming months. So, you know, just hearts going out to the whole Ortman family today. And we remember Chuck here at The Crush.
1: Good morning with your Central Coast headlines. I'm Ben Hayes. The California Highway Patrol Templeton area will conduct a driving under the influence and driver's license safety checkpoint on Saturday, September 26th, within an unincorporated area of San Luis Obispo County. The goal of the CHP is to ensure the safe passage of every motorist through protective enforcement and education. A group of bipartisan lawmakers has introduced a bill that would give tax breaks to film and TV productions in the U.S. U.S. Senator Adam Schiff says the bill would give a 20% tax credit for money spent on film and TV work in the U.S., including editing and visual effects.
2: This will help us compete with foreign countries that have been taking these jobs from Americans. So much of the film industry in particular has moved overseas because the United States has simply not been willing or able to match the tax incentives.
1: ABC's Jim Ryan says California's wine industry is seeing major impacts.
3: With competition from craft beer, specialty liquors, and cannabis, statistics show fewer Americans drinking wine, and sales have plunged by more than 20% since the pandemic. Tariffs have cut into exports, especially to Canada, which was the biggest foreign buyer of California grapes. So some growers are tearing out their vineyards and shifting to more profitable crops, like almonds and olives.
1: And the San Luis Obispo County Department of Public Health is offering no-cost flu vaccines at upcoming events throughout the county this fall. This includes at Monarch Grove Elementary, 348 Los Sosos Valley Road in Los Sosos, 4 until 5 p.m. on September 30th, next to the school office in Room 1. And also at Glen Speck Elementary, 401 17th Street in Paso Robles, 3:30 until 6:30 p.m. October 15th by the school library. The events will offer vaccines for adults and children ages 3 and older. No insurance or documentation is required. With your Central Coast headlines, I'm Ben Hayes.
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5: 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It's the

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I still feel the spot.

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the Crush 92.5, the perfect blend, and it is time for our happy hour news stories today. Good news, baby raccoons, rescued dogs, and pine forests. So in Mississippi, Wildlife Rescue is helping dozens of orphaned baby raccoons prepare for life in the wild through a hands-on training program nicknamed Raccoon Boot Camp. So the staff teach the young raccoons how to dig for worms, find seeds in pine cones and acorns, fish in shallow pools, and even swim in a pond. And after about 6 months of training, the raccoons graduate in a ceremony and then are released into the wild. We had a little group of three raccoons in our oak tree a couple of weeks ago, and like our cat was in the window. Anyway, it was like our own little National Geographic scene, and it was super cute. I think the husband and I and our cats watched this raccoon chilling in the tree for like probably a good 10 minutes before it came down, and then another one came down, and then another one. A little bonus happy hour. It was really nice. All right. Next up, a bunch of dogs in Georgia were rescued out of a storm drain thanks to the help of firefighters, animal control officers, and utility workers. So crews used catch poles to secure the dogs and carefully lift them out of the underground drain system. Really unclear how the dogs ended up trapped in the storm drain, but everyone is glad that they're safe now. And then finally, longleaf pine forests are making a comeback in the southeast thanks to a major restoration effort led by the National Forest Foundation.

0: Station. So these trees used to cover a really huge area from Virginia to Texas, but now these forests occupy less than 5% of their original territory. That's pretty massive. So over the past few years, they planted about 12 million longleaf pine trees to try and recover, and their goal is to get to 50 million. So the trees provide habitat for nearly 200 bird species, dozens of federally protected animals, including woodpeckers, eastern indigo snakes, and gopher tortoises. And there it is. Happy Hour News Stories done. It's the Crux.
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the Crush 92.5, the perfect blend. We have your tickets in to see Bonnie Raitt. Yes, it's coming up very quick. Friday, October 16th, Vina Robles Amphitheater. And a quick text can get you in for free. 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Text Bonnie 805-903-1974. You're in to win. She's got special guests John Cleary and the Absolute Monster Gentleman. And that's going down. Again, it's a Friday night. And, you know, the season at Vina Robles winding down in the next month. So this is last call to see a show for the season before winter comes. Winter is coming.

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0: Yes, happy Dolly Parton Day. It is the Crush 92.5, the perfect blend. Today is 9-2-5. And yes, Governor Gavin Newsom signed Senate Bill 931. Shouldn't that have been 925? Maybe that was already taken. Anyway, into law and established today, September 25th, as an official annual Dolly Parton Day across California. And of course, the date chosen as a play on that iconic song and movie, 9 to 5. I just rewatched that recently for the first time since I was young, and such a fun watch. So anyway, I love that this is happening, and it's not just California. It's official here, but celebrations happening all over. And I saw just like a few quick hits. New Orleans will have a celebration of life parade for her. Of course, that's how New Orleans does, right? Nashville, they'll have pink lights and Dolly posters around the city. And Garth Brooks's Friends in Low Places bar will donate proceeds to her Imagination Library. San Francisco's having a daytime celebration with live music. So yeah, lots going on. And of course, the Imagination Library social accounts right now, it's Give Like Dolly Day. And, of course, encouraging donations to her Imagination Library. Happy 925. We love you, Dolly. It's the Crush.
1: Good morning with your Central Coast headlines. I'm Ben Hayes. Plans for a new housing complex in San Luis Obispo could be moving forward after roughly a year of delays, but some neighbors are pushing back. KSBY says the proposed development at 2932 Augusta Street would include a three-story building with 28 units and two affordable housing accessory dwelling units for a total of 30 units. Residents are concerned about traffic and parking issues since the street is also home to an acute care facility, and Sinsheimer Elementary School is located down the block. The project is scheduled to go before the Architectural Review Commission October 5th. The Paso Robles Joint Unified School District Board of Trustees approved the district's 2030 Vision Facilities Master Plan at a recent meeting. According to the district, the plan will serve as its long-range roadmap for providing safe, modern, flexible, and welcoming learning environments across its campuses. Reporter Sharon Reardon says California's Supreme Court has ruled that Riverside County Sheriff Chad Bianco unlawfully seized hundreds of thousands of ballots from last year's Proposition 50 special election.
2: Bianco seized around 650,000 ballots. He claimed they were needed to rule out the possibility of voter fraud. The justice's unanimous decision found California law requires ballots to remain in the custody of election officials, even during a criminal investigation. On Thursday, Governor Gavin Newsom welcomed the High Court's decision, saying, quote, "Today's ruling affirms that in California we will defend democracy using every branch of government," end quote. Newsom also pointed to new election laws he signed last week, saying they add protections to prevent similar actions in the future. I'm Sharon Reardon.
1: And the Arroyo Grande Valley Harvest Festival is taking place in the village of Arroyo Grande today and tomorrow. There will be live entertainment, baking contests, and more. You're up to date with your Central Coast headlines. I'm Ben Hayes.
3: Are the kids back in school? Is the house finally quiet? And are you ready for a proper adult?

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Suzanne here, and going to throw out a last call for your tickets in to the Performing Arts Center 30th Anniversary Celebration, a night on the red carpet. Tomorrow night, it's going down. The entire place is going off inside the Christopher Cohen Center on the plaza. They have three different stages, tons of awesome music, food, drink, all included in your ticket, and celebrating 30 years of the pack. Damon Castillo Band, Hot 45, Be in the Hive. We've got Lizzie and the Triggermen. Awesome DJ sets. DJ Momo, DJ Mano Gill, and DJ Mermaid are all there. I mean, this is a real who's who of the local scene, and then some, with Lizzie and the Triggermen coming in from LA. So check this out. Text

0: Arts. 805-903-1974. Still one more pair to give today. 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And by the way, yes, you know, if you text ARTS to 805-903-1974, you'll get that link and you'll get in to win. It's The Crush.
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0: The Crush 92.5, and super excited for October on many levels. I mean, obviously, you know, I am a big spooky season fan, and it is here, but also harvest season and harvest wine month in Paso Robles wine country all month long for October. Wineries are rolling it out, you know, individual events across different wineries and venues all throughout Paso Robles. You know, this is the time you can do that grape stomp. 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And of course, the Central Coast does live music like no other. 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It's really cool. Very, very helpful. And it's a great way to get out and celebrate harvest with some plans. 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
2: 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The 96th Annual Pioneer Day Parade is happening Saturday, October 10th at 10 a.m. in downtown Paso. The parade starts at 16th and Spring Street and heads towards City Park with antique tractors, horse-drawn wagons, marching bands, floats, vintage cars, fire engines, equestrian groups, and plenty of Pioneer Day spirit. 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You'll find more than 150 vendors with antiques, vintage finds, repurposed treasures, home decor, and more. 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So bring the whole

0: It's all part of what makes fall on the Central Coast so much fun. 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And that's your Central Coast Community Calendar.
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0: 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It's The Cork Dorks, a weekly update with Suzanne.
1: 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I'm Suzanne, and today we are ready to talk the red wine roundup. Yeehaw! So this is coming up October 4th at the Loading Chute in Creston. Tickets available at my805tix.com. And we've got our event guru, Megan Ball. Welcome back to The Crush.
2: Hi, thanks for having me. Excited to talk about the red wine roundup.
1: And then one of 18 winemakers, wineries that will be pouring out there. Scott Sanders of Arbuckle Ridge. Welcome.
3: Hey, yo.
1: Yay. Okay, so always love talking to winemakers and event organizers because it's just so much fun that you guys are doing for the community. So Red Wine Roundup, and this is like the sequel, if you will, for the year. So talk about this idea and kind of how it plays into what happened during the summer.
2: So we started off with the Rosé Roundup, and basically, the Loading Chute came to me, said they really wanted to put on some kind of wine event out there in Creston. And I said, well, that's great, but I do a lot of events and I miss my kids, so can we make it a family-friendly event? And they said, that would be amazing. And so it really kind of grew from there, something that people could come to with their family or without their family, that the winemakers can be there and they can bring their kids if they want, that we have kind of designated areas that you can walk around and taste wines at, and then nice shaded area up on the lawn where we have bounce houses. And the Rosé Roundup has just been such a blast for the last 2 years, and so we figured let's do a red wine one.
1: Yeah.
2: Had a lot of requests for another one because people really had a great time at the event.
1: Absolutely. And I mean, Paso does red wine pretty well, right? I mean, come on.
2: We're kind of known for it.
1: Yeah, totally. So this is awesome. So we have an 18 headcount on the wineries that are pouring out there, and then, you know, walking around and tasting, and the kiddos are having a great time. Scott, talk about this event from your perspective. It sounds like you're involved. You were at the Rosé Roundup. You've done the Red Wine Roundup before as well. The artist formerly known as the Grenache Giddy Up.
3: Yeah. That's right. Yeah. So I'm like the unpaid advocate for the Red Wine Roundup, really. Like, I'll be going out and people say, I'm saying, hey, what about that Rosé Roundup? Why didn't you go?
1: Yeah.
3: Are you still shaming people for not going?
1: Yes.
3: Yes, I am.
1: You're like, yes,
3: you're missing out on the best event
1: you
3: ever.
1: Should have
3: it is
1: FOMO.
3: The best. So yeah, I just love it because I too have three young kids, and so, you know, some events they say, oh, it's family friendly, but my kids are begging to leave halfway through. Not this. They're like, you better stay to the end. Where's the after party?
1: Yeah, right.
3: So that is what I look forward to at the Red Wine Roundup. So.
1: Yeah, and I know Megan mentioned, you know, the kids area with the shade on the lawn and the bounce houses. Also, though, talk about pony rides.
2: Oh, yeah. We have Slow Party Animals comes out, and there's this big space back.

0: behind the event barn at the loading chute, and so they offer pony rides back there for kids. And Scotty's kids have definitely enjoyed it before.
1: Yeah.
2: That's right. Yeah, my daughter loves it. So she's just kind of just constantly circling that line.
1: Yeah, totally, right? Just like, it's like as soon as you get off the ride, just get back in. And do you ever do like the pictures on the ponies or anything like that? Like, I think of when I was a kid and I have this like iconic photo of me. It was staged, obviously, but it's like they had a pony and they had the little vest and the little cowboy hat and they put you on it and then you get this little like portrait on the...
0: We definitely encourage everyone to wear their best Western garb, you know, and at the Rose Roundup, we said wear your pink Western wear. So this time, I guess, wear your red Western wear.
1: Oh, nice.
0: And so we do end up, I think a lot of the parents there, I see everyone posting their pictures of their kids on the ponies, and it's super cute.
1: I love it.
0: But I also always at some point in the event convince slow party animals to bring one of their animals around and walk it through the area where we're pouring all the wines, and all the wineries get their selfies with the mini cow or the tiny horse or whatever it is.
1: That's so fun. So this is again coming up, the Red Wine Roundup. I have to like slow down when I say that because it's kind of a tongue twister. But it's coming to the loading chute in Creston on Sunday, October 4th. So 2 to 5 o'clock, my805tix.com. You can grab them. We're talking with our event organizer Megan Ball, Scott Sanders of Arbuckle Ridge. So what are you going to pour? I mean, red wine, you know, it spans a lot of different varietals and things. And I guess, in essence, what is Arbuckle Ridge up to in the red wine realm?
2: Right now, I've got my eyes set on pouring. I have a cowboy-themed wine called the Western Lights. Mm. And that is a 2025 kind of nouveau style. It's a Cinsault and Cunois co-ferment. Mm. And so I'm like, hey, while I'm on the co-ferment kick, I might as well throw down with my Ciento Vineyard Cab Sauv Cab Franc co-ferment as well. So it's kind of like a great contrast between a really bright, vivacious red and then like a really serious kind of Napa style almost, you know, coming out of Paso.
1: So to like geek a little bit on the wine conversation, what's the difference between like taking the separate varietals that have been like separately fermented and blending them later, or co-fermenting? Like what, like kind of what does it do, or what's the advantage, I guess?
2: I think it sounds cool.
1: Yeah,
2: no, I'm just kidding.
1: No, but you know, just like for learning purposes.
2: People say that there's more integration between the varieties, so they're less disjointed between their flavor profile. Mm. Whether that's true or not, I don't know, but it's really fun just because of the... kind of the ability to just do it on the spot. You can only do it if they're picked the same day. So it's cool to just have the opportunity to seize.
1: Yeah, absolutely. And so for you with Arbuckle Ridge, are you like sourcing grapes out? Is there a state, a little bit of both? How does that work for you?
2: Totally, yeah. So Arbuckle Ridge is named after my parents' vineyard that they planted when I was only 2 years old in Paso Robles.
1: So cool.
2: And that's what the intention was to only be buying their fruit. But I guess... a lot of growers really don't want to sell to you when you don't pay them back. So I have been buying from other vineyards. I'll get my parents back one day, but I really appreciate them helping me start up. So yeah,
1: that's so fun.
2: Yeah.
1: Well, that's cool too, because you know, in some ways, it's kind of nice to be able to play and have some different varietals that maybe aren't on the property that you're like your main stuff comes from, and you know, so that gives you a lot of different choices. And I know we're talking about the red wine roundup on October 4th, but I mean, do you branch out into whites and rosés, and do you do bubbles? Like, what else is on the list there?
2: Totally. Yeah, everything's kind of impromptu for me and not thought out, but it's working. Yes, I just released my 2025 Galactic Shepherd, which was a Chenin Blanc and Grenache Blanc blend as well, not a co-ferment. And yeah, so I just did my first white wine. My wife kind of gave me a hard enough time all these years. So.
1: Do you think there'll ever be a white wine roundup?
0: Maybe. We've got the summer and we've got the fall, so maybe someday we'll put something in the spring.
1: Yeah,
0: we'll
1: I know, right? It could work.
0: So I told all the wineries they could only bring two wines. They had to pick their two favorite red wines.
1: Okay.
0: When you have that many wineries, I want people to actually be able to taste and get to know all the different wines. It's still plenty of wines.
1: Totally.
0: Like 38 or, I can't do math.
1: Yeah.
0: 34. So they're only allowed to pick two red wines that they're going to show, but I have learned from past experiences that they're not great at rules. And so I already know from quite a few wineries that there may or may not be some secret pours of white and rosé.
1: Yeah, I mean, like,
0: floating around.
1: If you know about like a good Paso Robles area tasting event, they'll have something under the table if you ask.
0: There's always something hiding there. So
1: I love it. And I mean, that's the fun.

0: thing too, you know, it's just like, what can we like find that's special or different, or but it is really cool. So tickets are available again at my805tix.com. you can make your plan for Sunday, October 4th. A few hours there to hang out and of course get into the tastings. I saw your live music with James Rivers and Shea Bristol. I love James, like so good.
1: Yeah,
0: so good.
1: He has played, he and Shay have played all of the roundups. So
0: oh, cool.
1: We get them every time. They love the event. They have a blast. It's always a lot of fun having them up there. And then, you know, it's great music for all the adults. But I would say also, I think as popular as the pony rides is just dancing in front of the stage for the kids, which
0: and
1: is
0: having a good time.
1: Pretty awesome.
0: Yeah, that's so cool. I feel like James Rivers and Scott Sanders could like do like a like twinning thing a little bit. I'm just saying.
1: Good
0: So if you see the winemaker that looks like the musician, you know who you're talking to.
1: Yeah.
0: So there's all kinds of that stuff. And then I saw food too. I mean, the loading chute does food in general. So that all like plays
1: into
0: the
1: event. So no matter what ticket you buy, if you get a kid ticket, if you get general admission, you get the full wine passport, you get access to the food. And it's going to be a whole buffet. The loading chute goes all out. We always tell them to make less and they don't have it in their DNA to do so. So there's like kid-friendly stuff like chicken fingers and mac and cheese. They do these fried Brussels sprouts that I know aren't for everyone, but gosh, do I love them.
0: Yeah.
1: And then, I know, Scotty, your favorite is the pasta bar.
2: Yes. Oh, yes.
0: Pasta bar.
2: When I can watch the chef, you know, flick in the pasta pan.
1: Set up a chef there to make the bar, make the pasta like live in front of us all. It's like an Alfredo sauce. And
0: Oh, that's fun. Oh, yeah. So it's super fresh and it's not just like sitting around getting soggy or whatever.
1: It's made to order. Yeah.
0: How fun. And also just the fact that you can like watch a chef do their thing, just as we are watching the winemaker do the pouring and all that stuff.
1: This is the one time I wish this wasn't radio, because watching Scotty just flip some imaginary pasta there was pretty great. He got so excited.
0: You're really good at flipping pasta, like imaginary pasta, Scotty. Wait, can we see your imaginary wine pour? I know no one else can see it, but it's just for me and Megan. Oh, yeah. He's making it look really good. That was so profesh.
1: That twist at the end, nothing spilled. I saw it.
0: So good. So then, as we get into this, of course, Arbuckle Ridge and Scott will be there, but there's a whole list. And I was like, you know, how do we get 18 winery names out? And I've done this before with like Woods Humane Society and like the fundraiser that they do at Hotel Slow, where I like try to read them as fast as I can and have you guys guess how long it will take me.
1: Oh.
0: Does someone have a phone? Can you time me? Everyone's reaching like, where's my phone? Okay, Scott's getting the timer out. And then, I don't know, just take a guess. The list.
1: 18? I'm gonna go in 32 seconds.
0: 32? What do you think? What do you think, Scott?
2: Yeah, 26.
0: Okay.
2: Ooh,
0: okay. Now, you know, I'm just going to read this out and see, and I'm going to read it out as it's written. So, like, some of them are missing maybe the vineyard or winery after the name. So just to be clear what the rules are, does anyone want to change their answer?
2: Locked in.
1: I just realized a few of those are longer, but no, I'm going to stick with it. Got it.
0: All right, Scott, you have the timer, so just tell me when to go.
2: One, two, three, go.
0: Okay, Arbuckle Ridge, LXV, Crazy Women Wine, Creek Cut, Delecta, Adelaida Vineyards and Winery, Sculptera, Wilbur Wines, Glunz Family Winery and Cellars, Vino Juan, Shale Oak, Ruach Wines, Vinyl Vineyard, Thatcher Wine and Vineyard, I'm failing, Thatcher Winery and Vineyard, Alta Colina, Mustard Creek, Defiance Vineyard, Hearst Ranch Winery.
2: Boom, 23 seconds.
0: I beat both of you, even with some mistakes. Wait, and I'm so sorry. So I haven't heard of
1: Ruach Wine.
0: Where are they?
1: So one of the things I love about this event is I pick up wineries that don't even have tasting rooms. Okay. Arbuckle Ridge, good luck trying to figure out where to try it. So you better come to the event.
0: Gotcha.
1: And same with Ruach Wines. It's Sam. She's been in the area for a long time. She's made wines with a lot of amazing producers out here in Paso. And she started her own brand a couple of years ago. And she pours it. She's poured at a couple of the events.
0: How fun. What does she specialize in?
1: She does Rhone blends, but as well, she has this gorgeous Petit Verdot I had the other day. Kind of a beautiful, rich, velvety red wines.
0: Cool. Yeah, like what Paso does, you know.
1: Yeah, and Ruach is a Hebrew word, so it's
0: based on
1: kind of her Latin Jewish heritage.
0: I should have, like, actually read these over before I just, like, rip and read it in my competition, but
1: so on their Vino Juan, the first year they were part of the Rosé Roundup, they didn't even have a tasting room. They heard about it at the loading chute, asked Kristen if they could be a part, and we were were like, sure. And now they've got a tasting room right downtown, which is awesome. Some of these wineries have been with us forever. Other ones, I get calls after, like after the Rosé Roundup. I had two or three wineries call me up and say, hey, we had customers come in today and basically yell at us for not being part of the Rosé Roundup. And we hear that we need to get on some list with you. Can we do the next one? Which is, it's cool. It's really fun to see that. And then there's ones who have just

0: on it every year who are like, yeah, no, absolutely, sign me up.
1: Yeah, so. That's so awesome. And I even just, it reminded me, like, Vina Wan, and as far as them, like, you know, growing and expanding over the years. And I remember the list at the California Mid-State Fair, and they picked up some wins this year, and even like a double gold in the Central Coast Wine Competition. So there's a lot of cool stuff on this list, and they're not the only ones.
0: I was going to say, there's a lot of golds and double golds on this list. Yeah. At some point, I'll sit down and make, I made a post before the Rosé Roundup, and I think it was like 10 of the wineries had gold medals.
1: Yeah, so cool.
0: To them.
1: And so, and the uniqueness of this being a family-friendly event, because most of the wine events that we have around here are for adults only, which is great. Mm-hmm. We all need a break from the kiddos and that kind of stuff, but it is nice to be able to go out on a Sunday afternoon with the fam and, you know, do something super fun and still, you know, be able to taste and get to know some of our local wineries, and then, but the kids are having such a blast.
0: Especially when we think about some of the younger generations that we want to bring into the wine industry, you know, if you present someone with an amazing wine dinner, and it might be an incredible experience, but you have to remember, anyone with young kids, it's going to be the cost of that ticket plus the cost of the babysitters.
1: Yeah.
0: You know, and I do think that those are super important, should absolutely exist, but it's nice to have an event like this too, because like Scott said earlier, you know, sometimes people are a family-friendly event, like kids are welcome, but that doesn't mean that there's parts of it that were built for them. Mm-hmm. Whereas it is true, it is hard to convince your children to leave. You know, the bounce houses are going. We have a bigger one for the bigger kids and a littler one for the little kids. The music, the dancing, there's plenty of food. You know, they're having a blast.
1: Yeah, I'm such a child inside. I'm always jealous when I see them having the good, like the bounce house. Can there be one for adults?
0: Yeah,
1: that'd be cool.
0: We were talking about that actually. The loading chute and I were discussing, like, do we need a third one that the big kids can jump on? But then we decided that maybe don't introduce that at the red wine roundup.
1: Oh, right. Higher alcohol.
0: We just saw bottles splashing everywhere. At least if they're going to spill their wine, do it when it's rosé. Or maybe if we get that white wine one together.
1: Yeah, there you
0: that'll
1: go.
0: That'll be the
1: low alcohol. It'll just be the low alcohol wine roundup,
0: yeah.
1: And you can have your own adult bounce house.
0: But you know, the other thing too is, like, I would say over 50% of the people who come aren't there with their kids. They're older, their grandparents, or you get that too, where you get kind of all the generations together.
1: I love it.
0: And so it is like very appealing to kind of whoever you are and what you want to get out of an event.
1: Yeah.
0: Not a wine drinker, then we have this really cheap general admission ticket, and you can buy beer and soda at the bar and still get all the food and all the music and just the fun and the conversation.
1: Totally. Awesome. Yeah. So many different options on how you want to do the roundup, basically.
0: Because we wanted to make it affordable for a whole family.
1: Yeah.
0: You know, it's one thing when they're like, oh, it's family friendly, but it's $50 a person. Well, my family of five is going to be $250.
1: Yeah.
0: You know, like, that's tough. So.
1: Yeah. It's nice to be conscious of that stuff, especially in these times.
0: Yeah, it's, you know, and just for everybody who's listening today, we have a special promo code. If you get a passport ticket, a wine passport ticket, which gets you tastings at all 18 wineries pouring, then if you use the code KIDFREE, KIDFREE, it will make your kid ticket free. So if you get two passports, you get two kid-free tickets. You get three passports, because, you know, you got someone on the side, you get three kids free.
1: That's Megan Ball. She's our event organizer for Red Wine Roundup. Again, that is going down on Sunday, October 4th at the Loading Chute in Creston. 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And Scott Sanders from Arbuckle Ridge, winemaker, owner. Any last spiel about the winery? I mean, where do we... Well, Megan said it's hard to find you, but like, can we find you online to order? You know, how can we find you, and what's up?
2: Totally. I do have a clunky website I made myself,
1: nice.
2: But I am proud of it. 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
1: How fun.
2: Yeah.
1: Okay. 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
1: Boom. There you go. And then, of course, my805tix.com for the, what? Oh my gosh, Red Wine Roundup at the Loading Chute on the 4th. Megan, Scott, thank you guys.
0: My pleasure.
2: Thank you.
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4: Good morning with your Central Coast headlines. I'm Ben Hayes. The California Highway Patrol Templeton area will conduct a driving under the influence and driver's license safety checkpoint on Saturday, September 26th, within an unincorporated area of San Luis Obispo County. The goal of the CHP is to ensure the safe passage of every motorist through protective enforcement and education. A group of bipartisan lawmakers has introduced a bill that would give tax breaks to film and TV productions in the U.S. U.S. Senator Adam Schiff says the bill would give a 20% tax credit for money spent on film and TV work in the U.S., including

0: editing and visual effects.
1: This will help us compete with foreign countries that have been taking these jobs from Americans. So much of the film industry in particular has moved overseas because the United States has simply not been willing or able to match the tax incentives.
0: ABC's Jim Ryan says California's wine industry is seeing major impacts.
2: With competition from craft beer, specialty liquors, and cannabis, statistics show fewer Americans drinking wine, and sales have plunged by more than 20% since the pandemic. Tariffs have cut into exports, especially to Canada, which was the biggest foreign buyer of California grapes. So some growers are tearing out their vineyards and shifting to more profitable crops like almonds and olives.
0: And the San Luis Obispo County Department of Public Health is offering no-cost flu vaccines at upcoming events throughout the county this fall. This includes at Monarch Grove Elementary, 348 Los Osos Valley Road in Los Osos, 4 until 5 p.m. on September 30th, next to the school office in Room 1. And also at Glen Speck Elementary, 401 17th Street in Paso Robles, 3:30 until 6:30 p.m. October 15th by the school library. The events will offer vaccines for adults and children ages 3 and older. No insurance or documentation is required. With your Central Coast headlines, I'm Ben Hayes.
3: Hey, Suzanne here for Specs by Kyla in Atascadero. And so I've settled in with my sweet new all-lem frames. It's the black ones with the purple transition lenses. And I've seen even more friends in the community in eyewear from Specs. I saw Dawn and Colleen from Habitat for Humanity with fresh looks from Kyla. 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She's in Specs from Specs, too. And my husband, he's rocking pre-loved frames from indie designer Terry Lassery. They did progressive lenses, graphite green transitions, anti-glare for him. 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

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KKAL-FM San Luis Obispo, Paso Robles, is The Crush 92.5. 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

0: The Crush 92.5, the perfect blend. Time for some Hollywood buzz. It is Friday. That means new movies and big buzz about prime time. This is a new A24 thriller starring Robert Pattinson based on the series To Catch a Predator, and he plays host Chris Hansen. And yeah, people are already raving about his performance. I know Phoebe Bridgers makes her acting debut in this, so that's a fun thing to watch out for as you check out prime time. Also a new Mahershala Ali movie, Your Mother, Your Mother, Your Mother. And we might not have gotten Blade, but this may be the next best thing. Maybe like a Blade meets John Wick meets the Mandalorian. I don't know, but he stars as Latif, a devout Muslim hitman left to raise three kids after his wife dies. And he's a mercenary who shows no mercy, guided by a faith that shapes his complicated relationship with violence. And then we also have Marvel Studios Avengers Endgame Encore, adding four new scenes that directly set up December's Avengers Doomsday. So the new footage involves Loki visiting Steve Rogers and Peggy Carter, the Time Variance Authority witnessing universes colliding, Bruce Banner confronting Robert Downey Jr.'s Dr. Doom, and a new take on the original film's closing hammering sound, now tied to Doom forging his mask. Dun, dun, dun. The expanded version of that 2019 blockbuster, of course, opens in theaters today. And then Judith Light has joined the fourth season of Apple TV's Shrinking in a recurring role. Details about her character are being kept under wraps, but of course, Emmy and Tony Award winner joins a returning ensemble led by Jason Segel and Harrison Ford, with Christian Slater and Karen Gillan also among the additions for season four. Co-creator Bill Lawrence has said the new season will feature a time jump and begin a new story arc for the existing characters. And then finally, the Academy Museum of Motion Pictures in LA is celebrating horror cinema with the horror show, just in time for spooky season. The new exhibition featuring costumes, props, and other artifacts from some of the genre's best known films. And the collection includes material from Halloween, Saw, Poltergeist, among other horror classics. And so really traces the genre's history and its influence on filmmaking and popular culture. There it is. Our Hollywood buzz done. It's The Crush.
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It's the Crush 92.5. Suzanne hanging out. And, you know, the road trippin' summer tour is still going with Slightly Stupid. And they are hitting the stage at Vina Robles Amphitheater on October 8th. So check this out with a quick text. Keyword road, 805-903-1974. And you're in to win. Slightly Stupid coming through with support from Denim and the Elevators on Thursday, October 8th. Get in there. 805-903-1974. And yeah, Slightly Stupid, not done with summer quite yet.

0: That is Grace Potter. It's the Crush 92.5, the perfect blend. I'm Suzanne, and we've got our friend Robin Coleman, Woods Humane Society. Happy Friday, my friend.
1: Hey, happy Friday. Happy fall, even though it doesn't quite feel like it. I'm still excited to welcome fall.
0: Yeah, totally. And I know we have a lot to talk about, but I thought of you yesterday. Thank you. Because it was Remember Me Thursday, and I don't know if you know what that is, but they say it's a day dedicated to pets and shelter, meaning a good day to adopt or volunteer at your local shelter.
1: What the heck? How'd I miss that one?
0: I know. I mean, like, there's all these holiday du jours, so
1: I know.
0: It's hard to keep track of all of them.
1: Well, that one's going to make my calendar next year for sure, but yeah. Thank you.
0: And then the day before that, I was thinking about you as I was chasing one of my cats around the outside of the house for like 15 minutes. So
1: did we have a little escape artist?
0: Yes, lady. She made the great escape the other night. Well, I've been working on some like creepy Halloween craft projects out in the backyard. And she is so curious and she wants to come out. So she got out and now it's like, you know, just trying to make sure she doesn't run away. There's another cat that runs around the neighborhood that's like sniffing around. And I'm like, oh my gosh, oh my gosh. And so anyway, yes. I'm trying to keep eyes on her while my husband is like, you know, we're trying to like go opposite ways. And she's literally taking laps like around the outside of the house and stuff. And then she's like, yeah. And then she's like hiding in one of our little bushes. And I had to like kind of toss something in there to scare her out. And then
1: Oh my goodness.
0: Yeah. So I got a really good cardio workout. And I think the end of the story is, you know, we had chased her around the house so many times. She actually went out into the street, which we live on like a dead end. So there's not a lot of traffic. Thank goodness.
1: Okay.
0: So anyway, get her back into the yard. She goes around the backside of the house again. And I did not know this, but while I was chasing her all around, Forrest was on like the other side of the house. We have a front door and a side door. He's on the side door side, literally building a barricade so that she can't run anywhere except into the house when she comes back around that way. And
1: oh my gosh.
0: So anyway, we finally got her back in, but I was like, what a genius.

0: my husband is to like start building that barricade. Because other than that, we would have probably just been out there all night running circles.
1: Oh my goodness! Sounds like a cartoon or something that we needed to get video of. We honestly wanted to see this in action.
0: Yeah, we were laughing. We're like, this is totally like a just so comical. And yes, we did say we are cartoons right now.
1: I could just hear the cartoon music as you're describing, like running in circles and then a kaboom and indoor cats are, to me, they're safe and sound, but you know, they have that prey drive, that spirit about them that when they get a little taste of that outdoor freedom, they sometimes take it. So yeah, you gotta be careful with those front doors or side doors or not leaving doors open, because now that she knows that it worked, she'll be eyeing that again, I bet. Fun time.
0: I know, we'll just start calling her Houdini instead of Lady. So anyway, we do have a perfect blend pet of the week to talk about. Actually, it is a literal perfect blend pet of the week.
1: Today it is. So on the topic of cute cats, because you've got two adorable, very good-looking cats, we have for our perfect pet of the week one of our favorite felines. We have been waiting to feature him for pet of the week. He is definitely a staff and volunteer favorite. So it's his turn for the spotlight. Mayweather, our two-year-old brown tabby. He's got gorgeous green eyes, and he has, we think he was born with a deformed ear, but which makes him just even more adorable. And
0: I think I lost you, Robin. Oh, well, he is super cute. Let's see if we can get Robin back on the line here. But Mayweather is up for adoption at Woods Humane Society in San Luis Obispo, and they are open from noon to 4 today. Just 13.5 pounds. Yeah, kind of a big boy. And super cute. And I don't know if I can talk and dial at the same time, but let's see if we can do that real quick and get Robin back on the line. Oh, no. There it is. Do I know her phone number by heart? Yes, because we call her every single Friday. And woodshumane.org, where you can find everything that we are talking.
1: Okay, we're back.
0: Yes, awesome, cool. I was just trying to keep us going.
1: I lost you. I was just blabbing away, and then I was like, I think I'm talking to myself. So
0: yeah, okay, so I caught us up.
1: Let me try this again.
0: Yeah, I caught us up on 13.5 pounds, kind of a bigger boy. Yeah. And yeah, the ear, you left off on the ear, which is just, it is so cute.
1: Yes, it makes him more adorable, more unique. He's so handsome, and he is talkative. He is affectionate, which, I'm going to be honest, not all cats, especially at the shelter, are affectionate. Sometimes they're a little more shy, reserved until they get in a home. But he is always by his door. He is always meowing and begging people to come in and give him some attention. So our pet of the week would love to find his forever home. He is a good, good boy, and really going to make a great addition to somebody. So if you're looking for that lap kitty, that partner to kind of be with you on the couch, watching movies, following you around, this is your boy. He is up on Instagram and Facebook. You can give him a share, tag your friends. That also helps us do more adoptions. But what's really special is we are doing a Fall in Love to kick off this fall season, Fall in Love at Woods with adult animals fee waived Friday and Saturday. So today and tomorrow, perfect time to fall in love at Woods with Mayweather or any of our available cats and dogs. Yay. We would love to do a bunch of adoptions and get more animals into homes and bring in the next ones that need our help.
0: Yes, and as mentioned when we were redialing you, Woods Humane open noon to 4 today. Is that correct? Did I get it right?
1: Yes, 7 days a week, noon to 4. Sometimes North County gets open at 11, so you could sneak in and visit some of their cats early. But adoption hours, 12 to 4. Shelter closes at 5, so you can also view all our available animals. It's updated every day on woodshumane.org, and you can go through Atascadero, San Luis, look at those adorable faces, a lot of new sweet faces at Woods, and also some faces that have been there too long. So let's get them adopted, share the post, come in, and fall in love at Woods.
0: Yay. And then, you know, we talk about other ways to support Woods if we aren't in the position to adopt and bring home someone like Mayweather this weekend, that you know, we can make monetary donations obviously any given day, woodshumane.org, or stop by any one of the shelters. But also right now you guys are looking for some more support around the community pet pantry.
1: Yes, so we have a pet pantry, and it has become

0: pretty popular. People are depending on it to get them through some tough times. And we offer this, obviously, to try to keep loved pets in homes, out of shelters. We would hate for somebody to have to surrender a loved cat or dog because they didn't have a bag of dog food or cat food, and we can help with that. But we are running really low. I've been doing this since 2020, and the last few months have been pretty darn slow for donations. Yeah. So two ways that you can help. You can, if you have a dog or cat, you have a bag of food that you switch diets, maybe a pet has passed away, you had an open bag of cat or dog food treats, you can drop that by either location. We will put it to good use, so open or unopened. Or if you're out shopping or you want to go online, you can go to our wish list, you can go to Lemo's, Walmart, wherever you want to go this weekend. Grocery stores have bags of cat and dog food. Any brand, you can drop it by. Or better yet, if your business or service club or neighborhood or on social media, if you want to do a little pet food drive, they really are pretty easy ask for people to pick up a couple bags of food, drop it off at either location, and we will get it out to hungry pets. So any brand, an adult dog food and adult cat food dry are our most requested items. So I really wanted to share that with this generous community, an easy way to help animals in our community.
1: Awesome. And then some save the dates that we need on the calendar now that we've gotten the Mac and Cheese Fest done and we've digested all of that amazing food. And thank you for coming out and joining us last weekend, Robin. It was so fun to see you out there.
0: Oh, it was so fun. It was great. You did a great job. It was a fun event, good crowd. And Pilot, our pet of the week from last week, which you gave a shout out at the event, he's still waiting. And I'm really upset about that because he's literally perfection. But yes, it is time to talk about our fall events, which are some of my favorite events. Save the date. We'll talk about it all month long. Wiggle Waggle Fall Festival at Woods, the biggest dog party costume contest, October 24th at our Woods in San Luis Obispo from 12 to 3. And then we have a brand new event, and I'm so excited to offer a fun dog event in Paso Robles at Paso Market Walk, which is a really cool spot. And we're going to talk more about that. But best in show. I've never done an event like this.
1: Oh my gosh.
0: There's going to be categories that people can enter, and we have best personality, we have best trick, we have best best costume, and then my favorite category, I already know, best senior strut. And
1: oh my gosh.
0: I'm thrilled, looking forward to this, and that's going to be November 7th, and we'll talk more about both of these events, but they are both up on the website, and you can enter your dog in the Wiggle Waggle costume contest and the best in show right now on our website or Paso Market Walk for the best in show. And we'll talk more about this very fun event. But good dog events coming up in October and November.
1: Yeah, let's get out there and celebrate fall with Woods Humane Society. Robin, thank you so much for hanging out this morning and, you know, bearing with us through the telephone difficulties. We made it happen.
0: always likes to test us a little bit. But thanks for all the time. Thanks for all the support, and have a great weekend.
1: Yay. Happy Friday, and I'll talk to you next week, my friend.
0: Okay. Thanks, Suze. Bye.
1: All righty. There it is. Woodshumane.org. I'm Suzanne. Out of here. Hope to see you out and about this weekend. If you're heading on down to Santa Barbara tonight for Alabama Shakes, I'll see you there. Free high fives. Shout me out. And we've got our friend Becky coming in next because Pepper Daniels, well, he's out on a cruise again.
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0: Crush 92.5, what's up? I'm Becky. So Wendy's has officially entered its emo era. The fast food chain teamed up with Rise Records and actual musicians from bands including Silverstein, Anne Berlin, Memphis, Mayfire, and more. They're creating this emo album. It's called Songs to Listen to in a Wendy's parking lot. And the song titles are pretty amazing. There's She Said She Didn't Want Fries, Salt in the Wound, It's Not a Phase, It's a 10-Piece, and My Frosty's Funeral. Silverstein's Shane Told even sings about missing those old Wendy's sin rooms. The 6-song project is available on YouTube and major streaming services. All right. On the way, Lord, on the Crush.
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0: Fresh 92.5, what's going on in Becky? Starbucks is closing 250 more stores in North America. This is the company's second major round of closures in less than a year. Last September, Starbucks closed 627 locations in North America and Europe. The company says the stores being targeted are either not making enough, you know, money, or they're not delivering the experience that Starbucks wants for customers and employees. They have not said exactly which locations are closing yet or how many are in the U.S. Employees will either be transferred to another store when possible or receive severance. Starbucks says it's still planning to grow its North American store count, and it is also remodeling locations to make them feel more comfortable and inviting. All right. Coming up, Ziggy Marley on The Crush.
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2: 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Today, we're talking with Cynthia Lor, co-owner and chief brand officer, and we've got Jessica Kohlhoff, director of hospitality and direct sales. Welcome back to both of you.
3: Thank you
4: so much. It's great to be back.
2: Yeah, always love talking to you. We had so much fun at the fair. We missed you out there, Cynthia, but had a great time meeting your dad, Jerry Lor, and just had a great day celebrating your wins at the Central Coast Wine competition. I think the main topic of that day was the double gold best rosé, best of class, 96 points for the J.Lor Grenache Noir Rosé.
3: Yes.
2: But there were a ton of other wins. Mm-hmm. You know, we counted, I think we were almost to 20 or something
3: like that day. So.
2: And it is really impressive.
4: Thank you so much.
3: Yes.
4: We love our wines.
2: Yeah. Yeah. And, you know, off the air, we were talking about your wine club, and you're in that appreciation segment of the year with your wine club. Talk about that a little bit.
3: As you'd imagine, we have a wine club. We have a few different levels within that club, and we have a tasting room in San Jose. That's our original. It opened in 1974, and then of course we have our Paso Robles Wine Center here locally. So we hosted our member appreciation party for our San Jose members, and then coming up in October is one for our Paso Robles members. But what's really cool about J.Lor is giving back to the community is one of our core values, and we have a lot of great community partnerships. And in lieu of a ticket fee for the appreciation party, we ask members to donate to a local charity.
2: So we raised
3: about $4,000 in San Jose, and that money is going towards the back to school drive that's part of the family giving tree. Super exciting.
2: And Paso
3: will be donated to the Toy Bank of Greater Paso Robles.
2: Cynthia, you mentioned a special wine that came out of the wine club.
4: Absolutely. So Jessica and I were actually talking about appreciation on our drive down here. So exciting to share a 25th anniversary in the philanthropic spirit of

0: here is so alive and well. And so because this is a core value, as Jessica mentioned, many years ago, we were strategizing, how do we show appreciation for our loyal wine club members, visitors to the wine center? And we conceptualized and created the J-Lore gesture tier. Gesture being a token of appreciation for all those who have been along with us during our long ride. And two of the wines actually made the Central Coast Wine Competition, the double gold with the J-Lore Gesture Syrah and the gold for the J-Lore Gesture Grenache Syrah Mourvèdre. So for me, it was very gratifying to see this come full circle, just in terms of both the spirit again of community appreciation and the love and respect for these wines that are delicious and very high quality. It's just a beautiful family ethos.
1: Cynthia Lohr and Jessica Kohlhoff of J-Lohr Vineyards and Wines, thank you for your time today. Thank you for all the fabulous wines you're putting out into the world, and of course, all the giving back that you're doing as well.
0: Always great to see you. Thank you so much.
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0: Fresh 92.5, what's up? I'm Becky. If you are hoping to buy a home, mortgage rates just made that dream a little more expensive. The average 30-year fixed mortgage rate is now 7.03%. This is all according to Freddie Mac. It's the highest level since January of 2025, and some economists say rates could continue climbing over the next couple of months. The increase is tied to inflation, economic growth, government debt, and volatility in the bond market. To put it into perspective, CBS says the jump in rates since February adds about $276 a month to the payment on a $400,000 mortgage. There is a little bit of hope, though. Zillow is predicting rates could drop to about 6.7% by the end of the year, all right? On the way, Coldplay on The Crush.
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0: One of Paso Robles' greatest and oldest celebrations is October 10th. 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

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Hope you are having a fantastic week. Looking forward to a really good weekend as well. 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

0: Crash 92.5, what's going on? I'm Becky. It's the Slightly Stupid Road Trippin' Summer Tour 2026, and it takes place Thursday, October 8th at the Vina Robles Amphitheater. All right, it's going to be a really fun show. You can get tickets and more information now at vinaroblesamphitheater.com. 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On the way, INXS on The Crush.
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1: 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The 96th annual Pioneer Day Parade is happening Saturday, October 10th at 10 a.m. in downtown Paso. The parade starts at 16th and Spring Street and heads towards City Park with antique tractors, horse-drawn wagons, marching bands, floats, vintage cars, fire engines, equestrian groups, and plenty of Pioneer Day spirit. It's free and fun for the whole family. And if shopping for unique vintage treasures is more your speed, the Three Speckled Hens Vintage Market and Antique Show is October 2nd and 3rd at the Paso Robles Event Center. You'll find more than 150 vendors with antiques, vintage finds, repurposed treasures, home decor, and more. There's food, drinks, and even a special hen-pecked husband area. So bring the whole crew and make a day of it. It's all part of what makes fall on the Central Coast so much fun. Whether you're there for the parade, the treasures, or just a good excuse to get out and enjoy the weekend. And that's your Central Coast Community Calendar.
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0: 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Harvest Wine Month in Paso Robles Wine Country is happening. It's a month-long celebration held throughout October. Locations that are going to be having different events, just all kinds of individual events, okay, across various wineries and venues throughout the Paso Robles wine region. There's going to be winery experiences and activities featuring individual winery-hosted events, including vineyard tours and hands-on harvest experiences. Also, winemaker dinners, traditional grape stomps, live music, and more. You can get a full rundown of all of the events and where they are happening at PasoWine.com. On the way, Brittany Howard on The Crush.
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0: Crash 92.5. How are you? I'm Becky. A study from Zelle reports 52% of Gen Z daters have ghosted, blocked, or unfollowed someone at least once, so they do not have to pay them back after a date. The results also show 20% of Gen Z went into debt to maintain a lifestyle with someone that they're dating. 19% asked family or friends for a loan to take someone on a date. Now, this was a big study, okay? It had 900 Gen Z and 900 millennial participants. Coming up, David Bowie on The Crush.
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First, though, it's Sinead O'Connor.

0: 104.5. What's up? I'm Becky. The protein products are getting a little out of control on grocery store shelves. Protein labels on chips, bars, tortillas, even water these days. But a dietitian is reminding shoppers about beans, saying they are actually the number one protein for weight loss. In a long-term study, people who regularly ate beans were less likely to gain weight than those who never ate beans. Beans have protein and fiber, so they keep you full for longer. Another benefit, unlike animal-based proteins like meat, dairy, and eggs, beans do not contain cholesterol and have little, if any, saturated fats. All right, so pretty interesting stuff right there. I don't know, beans. I guess that is. I wouldn't say like the magic weight loss thing, but you're looking for a little protein. That's what you should give a little more thought to. On the way, Cage the Elephant on The Crush.
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2: 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I saw Dawn and Colleen from Habitat for Humanity with fresh looks from Kyla. 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

0: Fresh 92.5. What's up? I'm Becky. Bonnie Raitt is coming to the Vina Robles Amphitheater on Friday, October 16th with special guest John Cleary and the Absolute Monster Gentleman. 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
0: One of Paso Robles' greatest and oldest celebrations is October 10th. 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

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It is weekend time, so I hope you have some fun plans there as well. 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Right now, though, it's the Chili Peppers.

0: Fresh 92.5, what's going on? I'm Becky. 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And we do have your chance to win a pair of tickets. 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

0: Fresh 92.5. What's up? I'm Becky. If you have a cat, you've probably seen this. Your cat suddenly stops, sits perfectly still, starts staring intensely at a completely blank wall, and you're thinking, what are you looking at? Well, there actually could be something there. Cats have a much wider hearing range than humans, so your cat could be hearing a sound inside the wall or somewhere nearby that you can't hear. They also have excellent low-light vision and can spot tiny movements, insects, or shadows that we completely miss. And veterinarians say sometimes your cat might just be staring at nothing because cats can be super weird. So if your cat is staring at the wall today, don't panic. I know we're coming up on October, but it's probably not a ghost, all right? Your cat probably just sees or hears something that you do not. On the way, Norah Jones on The Crush.
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0: 92.5. Happy Friday. Hope you're having a fantastic week. Looking forward to a really fun weekend. Hey, don't forget you can stream us live at crush925.com and, of course, on the free Crush app. Headed your way, Kings of Leon. Right now, though, it's Nirvana.
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0: 92.5. How are you? I'm Becky. Slightly Stupid is coming to the Vina Robles Amphitheater with the Road Trippin' Summer Tour 2026. That show takes place Thursday, October 8th. 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

with Armando Gutierrez and Leon Bridges. It's called Elegantly Wasted on the Crush 92.5. It's the Central Coast Perfect Blend with Mandy here hanging out with you on a Friday. So stoked that the weekend is here. But coming up for the next week, we got some pretty cool contests going on. We got Bonnie Raitt tickets. We've also got Slightly Stupid tickets on their road trip and summer tour that's in Vina Robles. Plus, Harvest Wine Month is coming up so quick. We're going to talk about that more. Right now, Incubus, here's Dig.

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0: That is you two in Street of Dreams on the Crush 92.5. My name is Mandy, and Slightly Stupid bringing their road trip and summer tour to Vina Robles Amphitheater Thursday, October 8th. 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
1: In studio, talking AMA Waterways and their amazing European river cruises with our buddy and one of our favorite winemakers from Shale Oak, Curtis Haskell, joining us. Good to see you, Curtis.
2: Hey, Pepper, great to see you as well.
1: Let's talk about AMA Waterways, the ship on the river, how it's different. What do you get excited about when you think you're about to step on that ship?
2: Top-notch service right from the get-go. As soon as you walk in, you're just treated like royalty. They have everything you need. They take care of you very well. It's just overall amazing service. And then also the excursions that they provide. It's a small ship, so only about 200 people on the river, so it's nice and calm and easy moving. And then having excursions planned for you to get a real nice feel for where you're visiting.
1: They say that the big ships take you to the country, the river ship takes you through the country. Tell me about the wine angle here. They get you looped into this. How do you incorporate your wines and how does that program work?
2: I'm the winemaker for Shale Oak Winery up in Paso Robles, and AMA Waterways makes sure that the boat is well stocked with Shale Oak wine, and then we have a few little events throughout the course of the trip. I do a couple lectures where I usually do one where I talk about Shale Oak and the wines that I'm making, and then I do a lecture where I'm talking about the wines from the areas that we're traveling to. And then we do a wonderful winemaker dinner that's in the Captain's Lounge, which is this beautiful restaurant on the back of the boat, just big open windows, beautiful tables, and a just real nice high-end chef who does a great job of pairing our wines with his foods and using a lot of the local ingredients to the area and local flavors and whatnot.
1: Talk about the Rhine. What was the Rhine like? Because this is high on my list. The castles.
2: So many castles. We started in Basel, Switzerland, which I need to go back to. We were able to spend about a day and a half there, but it was just some of the most beautiful country I've ever seen. We took a train ride, and it was like being on a movie set. We got on the boat there and went down the Rhine River and stopped in a handful of small little towns in France/Germany. You go through an area called the Rhine River Gorge, where it's just castle after castle and just beautiful scenery, watching castles go by, and they're bringing you up cocktails and some wine and whatnot. It's just a real, real fun, relaxing time. The great thing about it is that it lived up to my expectations. You know, you go into this place, like something like this, with really high hopes, and sometimes your hopes don't get met, but the entire time it's just solid meal after solid meal. And if you ever want to talk to me about it, come see me at Shale Oak Winery up in Paso Robles. We have live music every Saturday from 1 to 4, beautiful patio area to come hang out and relax. So come chat with me, then let's go cruising.
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local music from the Damon Castillo Band. It's called Lost in L.A. My name is Mandy on the Crush 92.5. Coming up, the Alabama Shakes. Right now, Jewel, You Were Meant for Me.

0: playing at the Santa Barbara Bowl tonight. The Alabama Shakes, I Feel Hope Coming on the Crush 92.5. I am Mandy, and I know Suzanne's going to be heading to that show. And if you're going as well, just know that doors or gates open at 5:30. And the opener Tyler Ball game is going to be starting at 7 o'clock. And then the Alabama Shakes just closely after that. Now, if you wanted to get last-minute tickets, there are still some available. They're limited, but you can still get some if you wanted to kick off your weekend with some live music in Santa Barbara. 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The Alabama Shake's going to be in Santa Barbara tonight. Gates 5:30 show starts at 7, starting off with Tyler Ballgame.
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0: Mexico Honey from Casey Musgraves on the Crush 92.5. 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

comes the rain again from the Eurythmics. It's the Crush 92.5 with Mandy here, hanging out with you on a Friday. Got some Krungbin with Leon Bridges coming up. First, Smashing Pumpkins with Landslide.

0: called Luckiest Man Alive from Buffalo Traffic Jam. My name is Mandy on the Crush 92.5. And kind of surprised to hear some Buffalo Traffic Jam in our mix because if you didn't know, I'm also a huge country music fan, especially underground country music, like that alternative style. And Buffalo Traffic Jam has been a name that I've been hearing and seeing just around the country music scene. They sold out their entire tour that they announced not too long ago. And they are also a festival favorite, recently been announced for the Stagecoach Country Festival that's happening in April 2027. So glad to see that they're getting some crush love. Check them out. They're actually a pretty cool band. Buffalo Traffic Jam, New Kids on the Block.
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